0: When Smokey Sings. 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New albums from Olivia Dean, Sounding Brilliant, and Teddy Swims, and Somber, and this, still America's number one album, 14 weeks at number one, from Dandelion, Choosing Texas, Ella Henderson and Nation.
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0: Jamiroquai, Virgin Insanity, Nation Radio, all over the South with the best variety of hits. 20 past one. I saw Jamiroquai in concert end of last year, December the 8th, I think it was, in London. Blimey, that's nearly a year ago. And I learnt a lot more about Jay than the rest of the band. Firstly, he has far too many hats. I counted, I think it was 8 different hat changes. The last one was bright purple and furry with fairy lights all over it. Of course it was. And secondly, he's not daft. I've worked out now why his voice is as good now as it was 30-something years ago. It's because when they do live stuff, he doesn't really sing much. He does maybe 3 or 4 words out of every single verse and leaves the rest to everybody else. He knows exactly what he's doing, doesn't he?
1: I don't know where my baby is.
0: He's not a silly boy, clearly.

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0: Home, Phil Collins as well, Two Hearts, We Are Nation. All over the South with the best variety of hits. Busy month coming up. In fact, next week, the New Forest and Hampshire County Show is back at the Brockenhurst Showground. It's happening from the 28th through to the 30th. Andy J is going to be there on the opening day. So if you can't get there for the opening day, you'll hear all about it on Nation. There's loads going on. So much for the family to enjoy across the entire showground. And this year's headline attraction, and I've said this before, go and YouTube them, because there are some incredible videos on there right now. Horsepower Fury Stunt Show will be there. Roaring engines, amazing motorbike stunts, breathtaking action on horseback too. 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Nation
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0: Nation Radio all over the South. You know, I was talking earlier about albums to take on holiday with you this year. Her album is brilliant. One of my favourite of the year. And there have been some great albums out in 2026. From The Art of Loving, Olivia Dean, Man I Need, Late Night Nation Radio all over the South. And this is David Francis. It's nearly two with more of the best variety of hits next.
1: Jaffa cakes are cakes, but some people still don't get it. 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
6: 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Okay, just gone 2 o'clock. Thank you for choosing Nation Radio tonight, wherever you are across the south. And this is David Francis, the Whispers and the Sugar Babes inside the next 20 minutes. And from 97, remember Whitetown? Nation.

Essex Girl via Brighton. Alison Moyet, Is This Love, Samba as well, Homewrecker, We Are Nation, all over the South with the best variety of hits. Try and clear overnight tonight, 14 or 15 the overnight low, which means we might get some sleep. That'll be a novelty. Tomorrow, another gorgeous day, by the way, across the South. Sunny and warm once again, and up to 29 degrees. The Farm from the 90s, Taylor Swift coming soon as well, after Something Sublime from Elton at Nation.

0: Happier Times, Shawn Mendes, Camila Cabello, Senorita, Dolly Parton as well. 9 to 5. It's 25 to 3. We are Nation all over the South with the best variety of hits. We have our brilliant Nation Player app, which I talk about a lot. I was saying the other day that I was talking to someone from our IT department who told me there's more tech inside the Nation Player than was in the original Apollo space missions back in the 60s and 70s, which is incredible. And right now, so you can find it on your phone, most of my friends have got it on their phones. A few friends have put it on their tablets and iPads. A couple of mates have put it on their laptops so they can listen at work, The Golden Hour and Steve and Selena. 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Or maybe in the man cave. Not a chance. It's going in the living room. 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

0: good. Her name is Holly Humberston. The first album came out 2023, something like that, called Paint My Bedroom Black. I bought it and it's really good. It's worth listening to right now, actually, if you get a chance. Go and stream it. It's really good. That's from the current album, White Noise. Thank you for picking out Nation Radio tonight, nearly 3 o'clock across the South, with more of the best variety of hits next.
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0: 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An 80s sing-along from Matthew Wilder coming soon. First, Alicia Keys and John Farnham. Nation.

Yazoo, Erasure, you get the idea. I would say pretty much if it was made in the 80s, it had a synthesizer on it. We'll play those this morning and all weekend at Nation Radio. 3:10. This is new. Here's a collaboration that I didn't see coming. Snow Patrol and Kylie. New music, These Alarms, Nation Radio.

from Coyote Ugly, which was on telly the other night, which is a great movie. Leanne Rimes from Nation Radio. Snow Patrol before that with Kylie, These Alarms. It's just gone 3:15. Dry and clear across the south tonight. A little bit cooler than it has been recently, which means A, you might get some sleep, and B, you might get some sleep under the duvet, which is a novelty at the moment. Down to about 16 degrees tomorrow or today, depending on whether you've had any sleep or not. Saturday, dry and sunny again, back up to 27 degrees.

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1: Laura and Sonia on the way to the airport driving up to Gatwick, who've never heard Nation Radio before, so there's nothing else to listen to. Everything else is just music. I know. 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Anyway, have a good holiday. Where are you going? You didn't say on your text. Laura and Sonia, thank you for your message. Olivia Rodrigo for you. Good for you. Wham as well, Freedom from Nation Radio. Just gone 25 to 4 with Robbie Williams and Alex Warren before early breakfast. Nation
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0: If the alarm has just gone off, it's 4 o'clock, July 25th, and this is David Francis on Early Breakfast across the South with Bananarama and the Spin Doctors.

They never made a bad song. The Police on Early Breakfast from Nation Radio. Ray as well. Nearly 20 past four. It's been warm through the night, although not as warm as it has been recently. What was it? About 15, 16 degrees. Today, though, dry and hot again across the south. It's just like day after day, the same thing. Not that I'm complaining, of course. I love this weather, and it's better than rain and cloud and being miserable. 28 degrees the high today, and the same for tomorrow and Monday. 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
0: So if the alarm has only just gone off and you're thinking, I don't want to go to work today. I just don't want to go to work today. Here's what you could do. You could take part in Nation's Make Me a Winner. You could win £500,000 next Friday, and then you could tell your boss you're not coming in. £500,000. I went for lunch with a friend of mine last week, and we sat down, and he said to me, how many years would it take you to earn £500,000-£600,000? And we sat down and worked it out, and after year four, we got a little bit unhappy. So I'll leave that with you. Here's what you need to do. It's a chance to win £500,000, and all you have to do, and it really isn't all you have to do, is get your phone now, which is probably, what, just there on the bedside table? 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Lines close at 5 o'clock next Friday night. I say this every week. Don't wait till then. Life will get in the way and you won't get around to it. And you'll hear it on Andy Jackson's show and go, oh yeah, should have done that. And you haven't done it and you've missed out again. It's £500,000. I don't think there's anyone listening now, all right, apart from those in sandbanks, that could turn around and say, do you know what? I'm fine for £500,000. It's a guaranteed winner. Give it a go. Somebody's going to win the lot next week. There's no reason why it couldn't, wouldn't, or shouldn't be you. £500,000 just by texting play to 65115. Good luck. Make me a
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0: been in London this week. He's back there tonight as well. Bruno Mars, I Just Might, on Early Breakfast from Nation Radio with the best variety of hits. Early Breakfast, right at the start of our synth pop weekend. Great 80s synth pop from 10 o'clock this morning with Tony Shepherd. More on that a little bit later on. Meanwhile, it's nearly 5 with more of the best variety of hits next.
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0: Nation Radio. 5 o'clock across the South morning. I'm David Francis. Thanks for picking us out for Early Breakfast. Blue and The Cure inside the next 10 minutes or so after an 80s sing-along from Madonna. Nation.

Nation Radio, all over the South with the best variety of hits. TLC, No Scrubs. Somber before that. I was saying earlier, if you're going away on holiday and you've got everything you need and you're still trying to work out what books to take or what music to take with you, Somber's album, I Barely Know Her, is brilliant. There are some really good albums around at the moment. Ella Langley's Dandelions, that's worth streaming. The new Bruno Mars album, The Romantics, that's great as well. Somber's album, I Barely Know Her. Olivia Dean, there's no real lack of choice at the moment. Some really good stuff to go and stream. And you can also take the Nation Player with you too. And also in a brand new telly, which I'll tell you more about soon. Meanwhile, Stevie Wonder, up to the Pet Shop Boys and Dusty Springfield at Nation.

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0: Nation Radio across the South. If I'm honest with you, I forgot what day it was a minute ago. I've been doing early breakfast for the past week or so, and I completely went, is it Saturday or is it Sunday? No, it's Saturday. It's 25 to 6. By the way, the Free Nation player is available right now. 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Steve Powers, Beat Surrender, every golden hour from the past week. They're on there as well. 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And you may have heard us talk about this. 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Go and have a look this morning. Meanwhile, before 6, 90s Lionel Richie and Teddy Swims come out. Nation
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0: 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Teddy Swims from I've Tried Everything But Therapy Volume 2, Mr. Know-It-All. I like that. It's a really good album. Nearly 6 o'clock across the South. Thanks for listening. Back for the Late Show tonight from 11. Mark Collins is next with Swing Out Sister and Jennifer Page after the headlines. Have a good Saturday. Nation
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6: The top stories this hour. Around 200,000 people have been evacuated from their homes as wildfires sparked by heat waves rage across France and Spain. Central Spain's been one of the worst hit areas, with authorities declaring a national emergency after two fires merged in Madrid. Two blazes west of Bordeaux have seen thousands of people flee tourist hotspots on the French Atlantic coast. Julien Rodeau was told to leave his home.
7: We were evacuated, I think it was around 2 a.m. The flames were behind the house, then they receded, and now I don't know. I just don't know. We're just waiting for news.
6: A major incident's been declared by Police Scotland as crews battle a wildfire in the Cairngorms National Park for a 10th day. Around 650 residents in the village of Nethy Bridge were evacuated after a day of strong winds aggravated conditions. Donald Trump's joked he'll run for president for a fourth term.
8: My intention to run for a fourth term as president of the United States. Now, I won three times, did very well the second time, by the way. It's a rigged election, but we'll have to talk about it.
6: He was speaking overnight at the White House Correspondents' Dinner in Washington, D.C., which was rescheduled after a gunman interrupted the original event in April. The president also said Iran wants to secure a peace deal and confirmed Israeli Prime Minister Benjamin Netanyahu will visit the U.S. next week. A murder investigation has been launched after a 17-year-old boy was stabbed to death in Luton. Emergency services were called to Kingsway Recreation Ground just before 7 last night. Andy Burnham's admitted he might be in trouble at home after saying the opening of his new No. 10 North office was the best day of his life. The Prime Minister opened his new headquarters in Manchester yesterday. And swimmer Duncan Scott added yet another gold to his Commonwealth tally, and that keeps his title as Scotland's most successful athlete in the history of the Games. He retained his 200-metre individual medley crown last night. From Sky News, that's the latest. Nation
9: 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Good morning. Welcome to Saturday Breakfast here on Nation Radio across the South. This is Mark Collins on Saturday, the 25th of July.

sort of thing you'd probably hear at a women's hockey match. Swing out, sister. Break out here on Nation Radio South. My apologies. Before that, Black and Gold from Sam Sparrow and Jennifer Page with Crush, getting us into Saturday breakfast here on Nation Radio South. It's the 25th of July. Good morning. I hope I find you well this Saturday morning. Songs on the way, still to come between now and 7 o'clock, from Wilson Phillips and Huey Lewis. After we play the new one from Take That, this is called Sweet July.

0: Mr. on Nation Radio South with Kyrie, and before that, the new song from Take That. It's called Sweet July. 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

0: some movies from the Back to the Future film. It was Huey Lewis in the News, The Power of Love, and before that, from Bridesmaids, Wilson Phillips and Hold On, here on Nation Radio South, where we gave away £400,000 yesterday. Next Friday, we've got £500,000. 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
0: Yeah, £500,000 could be flying into your bank account with Make Me a Winner next Friday. 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The lines will close at 5 o'clock next Friday. That's the 31st of July. 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Guaranteed winner. Somebody's going to win the lot. 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

0: Alex Warren with his fever dream here on Nation Radio South. Good morning, this is Mark Collins. The latest news headlines are next at 7 o'clock. And then from 10 this morning, don't forget, after the Golden Hour, it's the beginning of our synth pop weekend with Tony Shepherd. He'll be playing synth pop hits from the 1980s from the likes of Yazoo, Tubeway Army, Depeche Mode. It starts with Tony at 10 this morning on Nation South.
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2: The latest news for the South is next. 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
7: The top stories this hour. More than 200,000 people have been evacuated from their homes as wildfires take hold across parts of France and Spain. Spanish authorities have declared a national emergency after two fires merged near Madrid. It says a major incident's been declared by Police Scotland as crews battle a wildfire in the Cairngorms National Park for a 10th day. Around 650 residents in the village of Nethy Bridge have been evacuated after a day of strong winds aggravated conditions. Donald Trump has joked he'll run for president for a fourth term.
8: My intention to run for a fourth term as president of the United States. Now, I won three times, did very well the second time, by the way. It's a rigged election, but we'll have to talk about it.
7: He was speaking overnight at the White House Correspondents' Dinner in Washington, D.C., which was rescheduled after a gunman interrupted the original event in April. The president also said Iran wants to secure a peace deal and confirmed Israeli Prime Minister Benjamin Netanyahu will visit the U.S. next week. A major incident has been declared in Essex as more than 100 firefighters tackle a huge blaze near Chelmsford. Emergency services were called to an industrial unit on South End Road just before 5 yesterday. There's been no reported injuries, but local residents are being urged to keep windows and doors closed with the situation described as hazardous. Dave Bond from Essex County Fire and Rescue Service has this update.
9: The incident has been declared a major incident by the fire service due to the size of the fire that we're dealing with. There is still significant smoke and we're advising people to stay away from the area while we deal with it. We do believe that we've got the fire surrounded now, but we ask for the public's patience while we bring the incident to a closure.
7: A murder investigation has been launched after a 17-year-old boy was stabbed to death in Luton. Emergency services were called to Kingsway Recreation Ground just before 7 p.m. last night after reports a number of teenagers were seen carrying knives. Bedfordshire police say two teen boys have been arrested on suspicion of violent disorder. And Ferrari take confidence into day two at the Hungarian Grand Prix later. It's after Charles Leclerc and Lewis Hamilton went fastest in yesterday's practice sessions.
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7: Staying mainly dry across the UK with some cloud in the north, but much sunnier further south. Highs of 28. That's the latest. I'm Adam Richardson.
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12: Good morning, if you've just joined us. Welcome to Saturday Breakfast, the 25th of July, here on Nation Radio South. This is Mark Collins. I'll be with you through till 10.

From their 1987 album, The Joshua Tree, it's U2. They've got a new album coming out in October of this year. There's With or Without You here on Nation Radio South. Before that, Mantronics with Got to Have Your Love. And Erasure with Sometimes, getting us into another hour of the South's best variety of hits. As I mentioned earlier, we've got our pop synth 1980s weekend this weekend, starting at 10 o'clock this morning, and I'm sure Erasure will feature somewhere across the weekend. Here's Taylor Swift on Nation Radio South.

0: Michael Jackson, there's Beat It on Nation Radio South. And before that, I played you Taylor Swift with her current song, I Knew It, I Knew You. A lot of events happening across the South throughout the summer. It all begins really today, thanks to the kids breaking up. You've got the Dorchester Kite Festival. That's on at the Great Field in Poundbury today from 11 until 4:30. The Swanage Carnival begins today as well. There's the Bridport Folk Festival at various venues around the town of Bridport. There's also the Quick Fit British Touring Car Championship today and tomorrow, taking place at Thruxton. And also today and tomorrow, it's the Emirates Sailing Grand Prix on the seafront in Southsea. There's a huge stand there, and if you've got tickets for that, perhaps you'll be going to see Craig David, who'll be playing there live tonight after Jess Glynn wooed the crowds there last night. Nation
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0: Bit of Philadelphia Freedom from Elton John here on Nation Radio South for this Saturday morning. And Setting Fire to the Rain before that was Adele. So yesterday we gave away 400 grand on Make Me a Winner. Next Friday, we've got 500,000 up for grabs.
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0: Queen on Nation Radio South, and I Want to Break Free, and Dua Lipa with her Levitating before that. As you may have heard, Portsmouth celebrates its 100th anniversary since gaining city status back in 1926. And Portsmouth 100 is a year-long programme of events which celebrate the city's heritage, communities, its future. 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

0: current song from Olivia Rodrigo, and you heard it here on Nation Radio South, where the latest news headlines are next at 8 o'clock. And then from 10 this morning, after this morning's Golden Hour, Tony Shepherd will be here kicking off our synth pop weekend, playing big synth pop hits of the 80s from the likes of the Human League, Pet Shop Boys, Communards, Soft Cell, Duran Duran. You get the drift?
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2: 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Are you? It's coming up to the hour with Blue Star. 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
10: Top stories this hour. Around 200,000 people have been evacuated from their homes as wildfires sparked by heatwaves rage across France and Spain. Central Spain's been one of the worst hit areas, with authorities declaring a national emergency after two fires merged in Madrid. Two blazes west of Bordeaux have seen thousands of people flee tourist hotspots on the French Atlantic coast. Julien Rodo was told to leave his home.
11: We were evacuated, I think it was around 2 a.m. The flames were behind the house, then they receded, and now, I just don't know. We're just waiting for news.
10: Back here, and a wildfire in the Cairngorms has also been declared a major incident. The Scottish Fire and Rescue Service says everyone in Nethy Bridge is being evacuated as a precaution. Donald Trump claims Iran would use a nuclear weapon if it had one, but insists diplomatic talks between the countries are going well. The US president's been at the rescheduled White House Correspondents' Dinner a few months after the original was shut down after an attack. He spoke in Washington, D.C. last night.
12: So we've hit Iran very hard. And by the way, they are talking to us right now. They'd love to make a deal. I don't think they're ready to. I don't think it's time yet, but I'm willing to listen. But they cannot have a nuclear weapon. So this is all about we will not let them have a nuclear weapon.
10: His comments come as Iran says it's targeted multiple U.S. bases across the Middle East. Firefighters will keep tackling a large fire at an industrial unit in Essex into the weekend after a major incident was declared last night. Crews were called to the scene near Rettenden just before 5 p.m. and nearby residents were evacuated. A murder investigation has been launched after a 17-year-old was stabbed to death in Luton last night. Two teenage boys have been arrested on suspicion of violent disorder following the incident at Kingsway Recreation Ground. And heatwave conditions are returning for parts of England and Wales this coming week. Temperatures are expected to peak at 35 degrees Celsius in some areas. For some, it could be the start of the fourth heatwave of the year.
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2: With Whitelink, I Love White Ferries. Keeping businesses on the move. Operating 24 hours a day across the Solent.
10: Staying mainly dry across the UK with some cloud in the north, but much sunnier further south. Highs of 28. That's the latest. I'm Adam Richardson.
0: Nation Radio. Good morning. Thank you for choosing Nation Radio South for this Saturday breakfast. This is Mark Collins playing you the South's

Aztec Camera, Somewhere in My Heart this Saturday morning here on Nation Radio South. Before that, Stronger from Kelly Clarkson and the Lightning Seeds with The Life of Riley, getting us into another hour of the South's best variety of hits. So as the kids have broken up for the summer holidays, you'll be pleased to hear, if you do have youngsters in your house or you look after youngsters, if you're a grandparent or uncle and auntie and things like that, the Summer of Tickets is back for 2026, bringing you lots of exciting things to do and places to see across the South all summer long. And thanks to Whitelink, we're giving away free ferry crossings as well to everyone on the mainland who wins a ticket to an attraction on the Isle of Wight, and vice versa. So we've got all these places where you can win tickets to throughout the summer. Perhaps the Isle of Wight Donkey Sanctuary, or the New Forest Tour, Winchester Science Museum, Bewley Motor Museum, Liberty's Owl, Raptor and Reptile Centre. 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

0: Everybody's favourite Essex girl, there's Alison Moyet on Nation Radio South. Weak in the Presence of Beauty and Stay Love, the current song from Lewis Capaldi before that. So the New Forest and Hampshire County show starts on Tuesday. It returns to the Brockenhurst showground. It's on next Tuesday, Wednesday and Thursday. Andy Jackson's going to be there on the opening day, and there's plenty for families to enjoy across the showground, including this year's headline attraction, which is the spectacular Horsepower Fury Stunt Show, which features roaring engines, daring motorbike stunts, fire and breathtaking action on horseback even. 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

0: Footloose. There's Denise Williams on Nation Radio South. And let's hear it for the boy. Before that, it's not right, but it's okay. It was Whitney Houston. 500 grand should be won on Make Me a Winner next Friday. 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
0: 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If you suddenly won £500,000, where would you go? Top of my list is Japan, has been for a long, long time. And as I mentioned the other day, after seeing the Great Asian Railway Journeys with Michael Portillo recently, I really want to go to Uzbekistan. I know it's a bit random, but that's where I would go. You could go wherever you want as well with an extra £500,000 that we're giving away on Make Me a Winner next Friday. Guaranteeing a winner as well, and of course it is tax-free. This is what you need to do before then. 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The lines will close at 5 p.m. on Friday. That's the 31st of July. 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Guaranteeing a winner of that £500,000 on Friday. 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

0: British Touring Car Championships today and tomorrow. That's happening at Thruxton. And in Southsea today and tomorrow, the Emirates Sail GP. And if you're going to that, you've probably got tickets to see Craig David, who's going to be entertaining the crowds there tonight. Nation
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0: He doesn't want to be a home wrecker. It is Somber here on Nation Radio South. Good morning, this is Mark Collins. The latest news headlines are next at 9 o'clock. And then stick around. Saturday morning's Golden Hour is on the way. A golden year for you to guess between 9 and 10 here on Nation Radio South.
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11: Top stories this hour, and Spanish authorities have carried out controlled burns to try to stop the spread of wildfires. Blazes have led to more than 200,000 evacuations across Spain and France. Meanwhile, First Minister John Swinney's chaired an emergency meeting of the Scottish Government's Resilience Room with a wildfire raging in the Cairngorms. An entire village has been evacuated as a precaution. Donald Trump's joked about another run at the White House in 2028 at the rescheduled White House Correspondents' Dinner. The US Constitution prohibits a third presidential term. A former Royal Navy officer has been jailed for 33 months for a planned and predatory attack on a young sailor. Lieutenant Commander John Cursiter was found guilty of sexually assaulting and falsely imprisoning the victim and possessing cocaine following a court-martial. He's been dismissed with disgrace from service and placed on the sex offenders register. And we're told to brace ourselves for more heatwave conditions in parts of England and Wales this coming week. Temperatures could climb to 35 degrees Celsius in some areas.
12: Now for the news across the South. A company based in East Hampshire is preparing to launch its 80th satellite into space. Surrey Satellite Technology is based in Borden and Guildford and specialises in microsatellites about the size of your home washing machine. Speaking at the Farnborough International Air Show, Andrew Greenhouch says many people won't realise that locally built satellites are floating above them.
13: We've launched 79 satellites since we started, and we've got number 80 going up in October this year. So they're all still up in space. They're in low Earth orbit. They eventually come down after the end of their life, but some of them are higher than that, but most of them about 500 or 600 kilometres in orbit above us at the moment.
12: Almost £50,000 is going to be spent making Portsmouth's play parks more accessible for children with disabilities. 12 play areas will receive the funding, with grants ranging from £600 to £12,000. And 13 international teams will race metres from the shore in Portsmouth this weekend as Sail GP returns to the Solent. Catamarans will compete at speeds of over 60 miles an hour as thousands of fans watch from South Sea Common. 7.
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12: A sunny day with some patchy cloud, dry and warm with a bit of breeze, highs of 30 degrees. That's the latest. I'm Victoria Haynes.
2: Here we go then, Saturday morning's Golden Hour on Nation Radio South. Good morning, if you've just joined us, this is Mark Collins, and between now and 10, we're going to go back to the year when Gordon Brown replaced Tony Blair as the Prime Minister. The large container ship, the MSC Napoli, ran aground off the Devon coast in severe gale force winds. Prince William, he opened the brand new Wembley Stadium in this year. Queen Elizabeth II became the oldest ever reigning British monarch in December of this year. And the smoking ban came into force on the 1st of July in England. All smoking inside public places was banned. In which year do you think those events happened? Just for fun on a Saturday, so have a word with your friends, your family, or your work colleagues. Come up with a year and see if you're right when I give you the answer. Just before 10 this morning, here on Nation Radio South.

Goodbye, Mr. A. It's the Hoosiers on the Golden Hour this Saturday morning on Nation Radio South. Before that, Nelly Furtado with Say It Right. And Take That with Shine, getting us into Saturday morning's edition, the year in which former Pakistani Prime Minister Benazir Bhutto was assassinated, along with 20 other people at an election rally. Nick Clegg became the leader of the Lib Dems in our mystery year. Former Saints manager Laurie McMenemy was given the freedom of the city of Southampton. Portsmouth Football Club announced plans to move from Fratton Park to a new stadium on reclaimed land next to the historic dockyard, but the plans, of course, were rejected. And Portsmouth's two Queen Elizabeth class aircraft carriers, HMS Queen Elizabeth and HMS Prince of Wales, were ordered by the Defence Secretary Des Brown in our mystery year.

0: Kaiser Chiefs and Ruby, and Tears Dry on Their Own from Amy Winehouse on the Golden Hour this Saturday morning here on Nation Radio South, from the year when Pompey beat Reading 7-4 in the highest scoring Premier League match in history. Silver Birch was the grand national winner. The Formula One world champion was Kimi Raikkonen. John Higgins was the snooker world champion. The Wimbledon champions were Roger Federer and Venus Williams. And South Africa beat England in the Rugby World Cup final in our mystery year.
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0: Mark Ronson with Daniel Merriweather and Stop Me on Nation Radio South's Golden Hour for this Saturday morning. Before that, Umbrella Ella Ella from Rihanna, the year in which that song spent 10 weeks at number one during a very wet summer. Leon Jackson won the X Factor and had the Christmas number one. Where is he now? Leona Lewis had the best-selling song of the year with Bleeding Love. Now 68 was the best-selling compilation album. Led Zeppelin reunited for their first gig in 25 years, and the concert for Diana took place at the brand new Wembley Stadium. In which year? Time for today's Golden Hour Golden Nugget from Amy McDonald and Mr. Rock and Roll.
1: So

0: Amy McDonald is today's Golden Hour Golden Nugget with Mr. Rock and Roll from the year when top movies were Pirates of the Caribbean at World's End, Harry Potter and the Order of the Phoenix, Spider-Man 3, Shrek the Third, and Transformers. It was also the year in which celebrity Big Brother saw Jade Goody evicted after a racism row with the Bollywood star Shilpa Shetty. And Dermot O'Leary replaced Kate Thornton as the host of X Factor.
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1: We're in the year this morning when the BBC broadcast the very last edition of Grandstand on a Saturday afternoon after it had been a staple diet for over 50 years. Manchester United won their ninth Premier League title. Chelsea, though, beat Man United 1-0 to win the FA Cup final. Steve McClaren was sacked as the England manager after failing to take them to the forthcoming European Championships. He was replaced by the Italian Fabio Capello. And it was also the year in which Jackie Oatley became the first female commentator on Match of the Day. In which year? Well, if you said this morning's golden hour has been 2007, give yourselves a pat on the back.

calling the shots this Saturday morning and wrapping up Saturday's Golden Hour, Girls Aloud on Nation Radio South. Well done if you said 2007. On the way after the news at 10, Tony Shepherd will be here, starting our synth pop weekend with three great songs from three great synth pop artists.

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11: The top stories this hour. Around 200,000 people have been evacuated from their homes as wildfires sparked by heatwaves rage across France and Spain. Central Spain's been one of the worst hit areas, with authorities declaring a national emergency after two fires merged in Madrid. Two blazes west of Bordeaux have seen thousands of people flee tourist hotspots on the French Atlantic coast. Meanwhile, a major incident has been declared by Police Scotland as crews battle a wildfire in the Cairngorms National Park for a 10th day. Around 650 residents in the village of Nethy Bridge were evacuated after a day of strong winds aggravated conditions. Donald Trump claims Iran would use a nuclear weapon if it had one, but insists diplomatic talks between the countries are going well. The US president's been at the rescheduled White House correspondents' dinner a few months after the original was shut down after an attack. and heatwave conditions are returning for parts of England and Wales this coming week. Temperatures are expected to peak at 35 degrees Celsius in some areas.
12: Now for the news across the south. A clinician for Dorset's Air Ambulance has set a Guinness World Record after rowing more than 2,000 miles around Great Britain. RAF Dr. Felix Wood and his four teammates completed the unsupported challenge in just over 32 days while raising money for the Air Ambulance Service. He tells us what the grueling experience was like.
13: I had some fantastic weather along the south coast and then some dreadful weather crossing the Irish Sea and up around the top of Scotland. So we were pretty cold and wet for long parts of that, but we had an amazing encounter where an orca came up and skimmed the edge of our oars, just I think to see what was going on. So that was an amazing, really special moment.
12: Portsmouth's play parks are going to be made more accessible for children with disabilities. 12 play areas will receive grants ranging from £600 to £12,000. And catamarans will compete at speeds of over 60 miles an hour this weekend as the Emirates Great Britain Sail Grand Prix returns to the Solent. 13 international teams will race metres from the shore in Portsmouth as thousands of spectators watch on from South Sea Common.
14: Weather.
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12: A sunny day with some patchy cloud, dry and warm with a bit of breeze, highs of 30 degrees. That's the latest. I'm Victoria Haynes.
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2: Good morning to you, Tony Shepherd here. That's what it's all about. It's synth pop, the big synth pop hits of the 80s. Think Human League, think Pet Shop Boys, and think these guys. It's Duran Duran and The Reflex playing now at

0: Hope you're enjoying these as much as I am. It's our synth pop weekend here at Nation Radio. Good morning, Tony Shepherd here with OMD, Enola Gay, Heaven 17 in there, and a great Duran Duran classic to get us underway. How are you this morning? Hope you're okay. We've got the perfect playlist for your Saturday here and details of how it could be a stunning week ahead for you. I'll tell you all about it after this from Taylor Swift. It's Opalite at Nation Radio.
1: I had a

0: Saturday morning across the gorgeous south. This is Nation Radio and I'm Tony Shepherd. And the New Forest and Hampshire County Show is just days away now. 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And our very own Andy Jackson will be there on opening day. 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

0: 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Tony Shepherd here, hope you're well this morning. 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

0: she's got a huge following, and quite rightly so. The hugely talented Olivia Dean, and that's Man I Need, playing here on Nation Radio. Headlines for 11 o'clock, and then more from our themed weekend this weekend, which is synth pop. So some great 80s classics, which will certainly deserve a bit of extra volume on the way next here at Nation Radio. Stay here. Nation
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22: The top stories this hour, and Spanish authorities have carried out controlled burns to try to stop the spread of wildfires. Blazes have led to more than 200,000 evacuations across Spain and France. Meanwhile, First Minister John Swinney's chaired an emergency meeting of the Scottish Government's Resilience Room with a wildfire raging in the Cairngorms. An entire village has been evacuated as a precaution. Donald Trump's joked about another run at the White House in 2028 at the rescheduled White House Correspondents' Dinner. The US Constitution prohibits a third presidential term. A former Royal Navy officer has been jailed for 33 months for a planned and predatory attack on a young sailor. Lieutenant Commander John Cursiter was found guilty of sexually assaulting and falsely imprisoning the victim and possessing cocaine following a court-martial. He's been dismissed with disgrace from service and placed on the sex offenders register. And we're told to brace ourselves for more heatwave conditions in parts of England and Wales this coming week. Temperatures could climb to 35 degrees Celsius in some areas.
0: Now for the news across the south. A Dorset Air Ambulance clinician has been part of a crew that rode around the UK. Felix Wood and four others battled the Irish seas, the Scottish weather and English heatwave to finish the challenge in 32 days. The crew even came in contact with an orca. Felix says he couldn't be prouder.
1: For me personally, it wasn't necessarily about going out and chasing records. It was about getting round and seeing the great British coastline and lots of the wildlife. But to have got round as the first ever five-person crew, and I think the third fastest unsupported crew ever. It feels like a great achievement.
0: Almost £50,000 is going to be spent making Portsmouth's play parks more accessible for children with disabilities. 12 play areas will receive the funding, with grants ranging from £6,000 to £12,000. And 13 international teams will race metres from the shore in Portsmouth this weekend as Sail GP returns to the Solent. Catamarans will compete at speeds of over 60 miles an hour as thousands of fans watch from Southsea Common.
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0: A sunny day with some patchy cloud, dry and warm with a bit of breeze, highs of 30 degrees. That's the latest. I'm Victoria Haynes.
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24: Good morning, hope you're well. Tony Shepherd here with you at Nation Radio, and our theme this weekend is synth pop. So some great 80s synth pop classics. A famous number two from the early 80s soon. First, it's Soft Cell.

It's a song that has the accolade of being one of the most famous number two hits of all time. Ultravox in Vienna on Nation Radio Synth Pop Weekend with Human League in there and a great Soft Cell classic as well. Plenty more where those came from the rest of this weekend. And of course, if you like your 80s, don't go too far away, because after midday, it's the 80s takeover. Now the guy who has been wowing the crowds on his tour, it's Bruno Mars, and this is I Just Might at Nation.

0: 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This is Nation with Anastacia and I'm Out of Love. I'm Tony Shepherd. Morning. 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

0: Crusaders, it's Street Life on Nation Radio. Good morning to you. Tony Shepherd here with you. If you're off to see this guy play Latitude tomorrow night, he's closing this year's Suffolk Festival. He puts on one heck of a live show. It's the excellent Lewis Capaldi, played the British Summertime Concerts, of course, just a few weekends back in London. This is Hold Me While You Wait at Nation Radio.
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0: Saturday morning across the South. We're the home of the best variety of hits, and I'm Tony Shepherd here with you at Nation Radio South. 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

0: How great is that? It's Snow Patrol and Kylie Minogue, These Alarms on Nation. Snow Patrol actually wrote that back in 2024 with Kylie in mind, and they thought they'd wait till they could actually record it with her, and that is the result. It's a great track. These Alarms playing here on Nation. Right, we've got your headlines for midday, and then a whole hour stacked full of classic 80s. It's our 80s takeover coming up. Nation
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9: Top stories this hour. More than 200,000 people have been evacuated from their homes as wildfires take hold across parts of France and Spain. Spanish authorities have declared a national emergency after two fires merged near Madrid. Julian Rodo was told to leave his home.
10: We were evacuated, I think it was around 2 a.m. The flames were behind the house, then they receded, and now I don't know. I just don't know. We're just waiting for news.
9: Meanwhile, a wildfire in the Cairngorms has been declared a major incident. The town of Nethy Bridge is being evacuated as a precaution. Five police officers have been injured after their boat hit a Westminster Bridge near Battersea. Three officers were thrown into the water and rescued by nearby boats, with four still in hospital. Donald Trump's joked he'll run for a fourth term as US president. Speaking overnight in Washington, he also said Iran wanted a peace deal and confirmed Israeli Prime Minister Benjamin Netanyahu will visit the US next week. And Ferrari take confidence into day two at the Hungarian Grand Prix later. It's after Charles Leclerc and Lewis Hamilton went fastest in yesterday's sessions.
11: Now for the news across the South. A clinician for Dorset's Air Ambulance has set a Guinness World Record after rowing more than 2,000 miles around Great Britain. RAF Dr. Felix Wood and his four teammates completed the unsupported challenge in just over 32 days while raising money for the Air Ambulance Service. He tells us what the grueling experience was like.
12: I had some fantastic weather along the south coast and then some dreadful weather crossing the Irish Sea and up around the top of Scotland. So we were pretty cold and wet for long parts of that, but we had an amazing encounter where an orca came up and skimmed the edge of our oars, just I think to see what was going on. So that was an amazing, really special moment.
11: Portsmouth's play parks are going to be made more accessible for children with disabilities. 12 play areas will receive grants ranging from £600 to £12,000. And catamarans will compete at speeds of over 60 miles an hour this weekend as the Emirates Great Britain Sail Grand Prix returns to the Solent. 13 international teams will race metres from the shore in Portsmouth as thousands of spectators watch on from South Sea Common.
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11: A sunny day with some patchy cloud, dry and warm with a bit of breeze, highs of 30 degrees. That's the latest. I'm Victoria Haynes.
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13: Good afternoon, Tony Shepherd here. This is perfect for our 80s takeover, our theme this weekend. It's synth pop. So three big synth pop classics from the 80s here. First up, it's ABC and the Look of

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We brought you Talk Talk with It's My Life and ABC and The Look of Love. I'm Tony Shepherd here with you. We're in the 80s with our Nation Radio 80s Takeover with Stacey Lattisaw next. 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
1: 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Are your child's vaccines up to date?
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0: Hi, my name is Kim Rose from All Gold Matters in Gosport. I'm not saying I'm the best buyer of gold and jewellery in Hampshire, but I am definitely in the top 1, 2, 3, 4 and 5. But don't take my word for it.
1: Hi, my name's Christina. We had some old gold and silver jewellery that we'd no longer needed and thought that we would take it to Kim Rose. We were absolutely delighted and surprised with how much he gave us. I thought he was very generous. I would definitely recommend him to everybody.
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Right, let's get this on. The shades are on, the beards are fully grown. 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

0: Love it. 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But don't fear if you like your 80s. Well, we've got more of the good stuff on the way, because our theme this weekend is our synth pop weekend. So give me just a couple of moments, and I've got three brilliant synth pop classics right after your headlines for 1 o'clock next. 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
8: Top stories this hour. 200,000 people have been evacuated from their homes across southern Europe due to out-of-control wildfires. In France, a big blaze is heading towards the city of Bordeaux. Meanwhile, in Spain, blazes have been spreading towards Madrid. Spain's Prime Minister Pedro Sanchez has been visiting affected areas. He says calmer weather's offered some hope of containing the flames.
9: We have a window of opportunity this weekend to fight the fire, and that is why we're going to dedicate and allocate a significant portion of our resources to that effort.
8: Firefighters will keep tackling a large fire at an industrial unit in Essex into the weekend after a major incident was declared last night. Crews were called to the scene on Southend Road near Rettenden just before 5pm, and nearby residents were evacuated. There's been damage to firefighting vehicles, and it's reported 10 firefighters have been injured. Rick Hilton is the chief fire officer at Essex County Fire and Rescue Service.
10: This is one of the most challenging and complex incidents Essex County Fire and Rescue Service has responded to in recent years. More than 100 firefighters were deployed to tackle the fire.
8: More evacuations are taking place in the Cairngorms this morning due to a wildfire. Scottish police say residents in a small number of properties near the estate of Dorback Lodge have been told to leave following evacuations around Nethy Bridge village last night. A major incident's been declared with a smoke advisory in place nearby. Four officers are in hospital with serious injuries after a police boat crashed into Westminster Bridge in central London. The Met says it had been responding to a report of someone in the River Thames yesterday afternoon. No members of the public were hurt. Donald Trump has joked he'll run for another term as US president. He put on a cap with a Trump 2028 logo on the front at the White House Correspondents' Dinner. It's against the Constitution to run for a third time, though. And SpaceX has successfully carried out its 13th test flight of Starship. It's the world's biggest and most powerful rocket. The team managed to pull off a targeted splashdown in the Indian Ocean. It's a key step forward to getting approval for missions in the future.
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8: Staying mainly dry across the UK with some cloud in the north, but much sunnier further south. Highs of 28. That's the latest. I'm Adam Richardson. Nation
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11: Good afternoon, thanks for making us part of your Saturday afternoon soundtrack. I'm Tony Shepherd here with you. That's our theme this weekend, synth pop, Howard Jones in a bit, and a Spandau Ballet classic after this one from Tears for Fears first.

0: Spandau Ballet. To cut a long story short, we brought you Howard Jones in there and Tears for Fears on Nation Radio's Synth Pop Weekend. Hope you're enjoying these. Plenty more through the rest of this afternoon. Don't forget Beat Surrender tomorrow night from 7 p.m. for plenty more great stuff from the early 80s. Those songs you just don't get to hear elsewhere, basically. I'm Tony Shepherd here with you with this great Alex Warren track. This is called Ordinary, and it's anything but.
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15: 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After just 1 week on the air, we noticed instant results. We've been able to track a good number of program registrations to the radio campaign, which tells us that our return on investment was successful. After an initial campaign, we soon began a second one, and I would go as far as saying that the results have exceeded our expectations by quite some margin. In recent weeks, we've had the need to begin a third campaign.
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That was the first new number one of the 1980s from the Pretenders and Brass in Pocket on Nation Radio. Tony Shepherd here with you. Some great shows here across the weekend. Give me 10 minutes or so. Details of all of that coming your way. Meantime, Post Malone featuring Morgan Wallen. This is I Had Some Help.

0: Saturday afternoon across the south. Thanks for having Nation Radio on. Tony Shepherd keeping you company here with some great shows throughout the rest of this weekend. It's the Nation Network chart show tomorrow afternoon with Dr. Fox from 4 p.m. Then from 7, Steve Power takes you back to your youth club disco days on Beat Surrender, and we round off your weekend with 2 hours of perfectly chilled Nation from the 80s and 90s tomorrow night from 9 p.m. Nation
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0: Holly Humberstone, that's White Noise on Nation Radio. Have a lovely rest of your afternoon. Steve Power is on the way next with more of the best variety of hits and more from our synth pop weekend. There's some fine tunes ready to play for you. I'll catch you tomorrow from 10. Have a good one. Nation
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1: Top stories this hour. Officials in France have now ordered the evacuation of parts of Bordeaux as the army's deployed to help tackle wildfires. In Spain, a national emergency has been declared after two fires merged on the outskirts of Madrid. Climate expert Dr. Chloe Brimacombe says recent high overnight temperatures are part of the problem.
11: It means that they have that fuel, they can spread further. High winds are also very important for the spread of wildfire, which we often see when these conditions combine.
1: Closer to home, a major incident's been declared by emergency services as they tackle a wildfire that's been burning in the Cairngorms National Park for 10 days. Scottish ministers have asked the UK government for military support to help bring the blaze under control.
12: It's emerged 20 firefighters were taken to hospital following a fire at an industrial complex in Essex. A major incident was declared following a fertiliser explosion near Rettenden yesterday. Rick Hilton is Chief Fire Officer at Essex County Fire and Rescue Service.
13: Firefighters have worked tirelessly in extremely challenging and hazardous conditions to contain the fire and prevent it from spreading any further. The incident is now under control.
12: A murder investigation is underway in Luton after a 17-year-old boy was stabbed to death. Police say it followed reports of disorder in the town yesterday evening and teenagers carrying large knives. Two people have been arrested. A fourth heatwave is expected in parts of the UK next week. Temperatures of over 30 degrees Celsius are forecast in southeast England. And Adam Ramsay-Petey goes into tonight's Commonwealth Games 100-metre breaststroke final as the hot favourite. The Team England swimmer eased through the semi-finals, qualifying fastest for this evening's race in Glasgow. The world record holder says he's looking forward to the competition.
14: Always confident, and I can only do what I can do. I'm not in control of what anyone else can do, so if I can really look after that, we'll see what we can get.
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12: A band of rain across Scotland, Northern Ireland and northern parts of England, dry and sunny in the south. That's the latest. I'm Dan Davis.
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16: Yeah, it's my kind of weekend, this. Hello, this is Steve Power on Nation Radio. Three more synthpop classics. A one-hit wonder from 86 from Alphaville, number one from Dead or Alive, and a number one from the Communards.

0: It's Nathan Radio across the South. Next week, then, is the New Forest and Hampshire County show at the Brockenhurst Showground, 28th to the 30th. Andy Jackson will be there on the opening day. 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

0: joining us in our lifetime. Hope your weekend's going well. It's Steve Power on Nation Radio, the best variety of hits. Don't forget that the house party is here this evening. Guaranteed entertainment for your Saturday night. If you're heading out, use us as your little musical preloader. And if you're staying in and just chilling out to the tunes, have us as the soundtrack to your kitchen disco. It's the house party at 6 o'clock this evening. And next, Maroon 5 on Nation. Nation
1: 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Welcome back to Costa Coffee's Iced Coffee Forecast. 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Today, there'll be unexpected adventures moving in from the east, with high chances of bumping into friends and conversations that go on longer than planned. 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Costa iced coffee, made for summer.
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0: Mutination, that's the script, and the crowd was singing. Now, grammatically, is it the crowd was singing or the crowd were singing? I'm sticking with the script, the crowd was singing. There you go, coming around to 3 o'clock on Nation on our synth pop weekend. Two stalwarts of the synth pop scene, Blancmange and China Crisis, plus that one that came with the video from Aha, on the way next on the best variety of hits. Nation
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5: Top stories this hour. Rapidly spreading wildfires in Spain and France have forced more than 200,000 people to flee their homes. Flames in southwestern France have swept into the outskirts of Bordeaux, while in Spain, officials are warning sudden weather changes could hamper efforts to tackle blazes near Madrid. Meanwhile, closer to home, hundreds of people have been moved out of a village in the Cairngorms as a massive wildfire continues to burn there. Evacuation orders were issued in Nethy Bridge, and smoke is now thought to be blowing towards Aberdeenshire and the North Sea. Kinley Francis owns a tour company in Orkney.
6: We could see the smoke 4.5, maybe 5 miles away from where we are. It is significant, the impact that it's had on the area. This is something of a, it looks like an apocalyptic scale. I just hope that the government can do their best to help these people up here.
5: We're told 20 firefighters were taken to hospital after battling a massive fire at an industrial unit in Essex. The blaze was caused after stored fertiliser ignited and exploded at the site yesterday. Rick Hilton is the Chief Fire Officer for Essex.
7: This is one of the most challenging and complex incidents Essex County Fire and Rescue Service has responded to in recent years. More than 100 firefighters were deployed to tackle the fire.
5: Police say a 14-year-old boy is helping with their inquiries after a hoax threat was made to an aircraft heading to Manchester Airport. RAF typhoons were scrambled from Lincolnshire at about 6 p.m. yesterday to intercept the Qatar Airways flight. Officers say the plane did land safely and there was no threat to passengers or crew. Temperatures are expected to climb over 30 degrees Celsius again in southeast England next week. Forecasters are expecting a fourth heatwave to hit parts of the UK. And SpaceX has successfully carried out its 13th test flight of Starship, the world's biggest and most powerful rocket. Elon Musk wants to use it to bring American astronauts back to the moon and eventually power manned missions to Mars.
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5: A band of rain across Scotland, Northern Ireland and northern parts of England. Dry and sunny in the south. That's the latest. I'm Dan Davis.
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8: 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Love every one of these songs. China Crisis and Blancmange, two brilliant synthpop acts. 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

0: Olivia Rodrigo on Nation and Drop Dead. Good afternoon. This is Steve Power on the best variety of hits. It's our synth pop weekend, and we've got three more on the way. Playing some of the big synth pop classics, including the Christmas number one from 1987 on the way in the next three. But also, we like to dig out a few of the little gems that you've not heard in a long time. And one of those coming up after four on Nation.
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5: The top stories this hour. Officials in France and Spain are warning that forest fires tearing through their countries are still dangerous. Out-of-control blazes merged near Madrid, while in France, flames have spread rapidly down the country's southwestern coast. Smoke and ashes from those fires are affecting the city of Bordeaux. Soraya lives in the area and thinks the disaster could have been avoided.
6: We need proper mitigation measures and policies to anticipate these things from happening and preventing them, because right now it's not only the forest turning into dust, it's also our lives, it's our memories, it's also like the economy.
5: Closer to home, emergency services are continuing to tackle a massive wildfire in the Cairngorms National Park. It's now been burning for 10 days and has led to evacuation orders in the village of Nethy Bridge. Scottish ministers have asked the UK government for military support to help bring the blaze under control. A 14-year-old boy is helping police with their inquiries after a hoax threat was made to an aircraft. RAF Typhoons were scrambled to intercept the Qatar Airways flight heading to Manchester Airport last night. Police say the plane did land safely and there was no danger to passengers or crew. It's emerged 20 firefighters were taken to hospital following a blaze at an industrial complex in Essex. A major incident was declared following a fertiliser explosion near Rettenden yesterday. Rick Hilton is Chief Fire Officer for Essex.
7: Firefighters have worked tirelessly in extremely challenging and hazardous conditions to contain the fire and prevent it from spreading any further. The incident is now under control.
5: A fourth heatwave is expected in parts of the UK next week. Temperatures of over 30 degrees Celsius are forecast in southeast England. And Ailish McColgan will not be defending her 10,000-metre title after pulling out of the Commonwealth Games. The Team Scotland runner says she hasn't recovered fully from a toe injury she sustained during the London Marathon.
3: 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Weather.
2: With Whitelink Isle of Wight Ferries. Keeping businesses on the move. Operating 24 hours a day across the Solent.
5: A band of rain across Scotland, Northern Ireland and northern parts of England. Dry and sunny in the south. That's the latest. I'm Dan Davis.
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8: Three more brilliant songs, including a little gem you haven't heard in a while. But first, the Christmas number one from 87, which is actually the second most streamed Pet Shop Boys single ever.

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0: 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The Dead Dance, Lady Gaga before that. Don't forget that tomorrow afternoon at 4, the Nation Network Chart Show with Foxy. Nostalgia, you got it. 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

0: Taylor Swift, who's been pretty quiet since her wedding, and Opera Light on Nation Radio, the best variety of hits on our synth pop weekend. And we've got three more to conclude Saturday afternoon's listening on the way next, including one of those ones you just can't stop singing along to. Nation
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6: The top stories this hour. Leaders in Scotland are calling for help from the UK government to tackle a massive wildfire in the Highlands that's now been burning for 10 days. They're hoping for help from the military to tackle the flames in the Cairngorms, which has led to the whole village of Nethy Bridge being evacuated. Fiona Hunter was one of those who left her home last night.
7: Incredibly emotional. I don't think it hit me until I had to make the call to leave Nethy Bridge, but it's quite devastating to see the fire and to realise how, if the wind had changed, it could have been a very different story.
6: Well, Sandy McCook is from the local community council there. He says the situation isn't currently improving.
8: We're now a Category 3 incident in the fire brigade terms. We now have over 20 fire units. We've got a lot of bulldozers in the forest, but it is still burning out of control.
6: Meanwhile, on the continent, a military plane has been sent to the southwestern coast of France to help bring raging wildfires there under control. More than 200,000 people have been forced to flee their homes there and in neighbouring Spain, where firefighters are trying to control fires that have merged near Madrid. Two teenagers have been arrested on suspicion of murdering a 17-year-old boy who was stabbed to death in Luton. Police say the pair were originally held on suspicion of violent disorder after an incident at Kingsway Recreation Ground yesterday evening. A 14-year-old boy is helping police with their inquiries after a plane heading to Manchester Airport last night received a hoax threat. The Qatar Airways flight landed safely under guidance from RAF fighter jets. A fourth heatwave is expected in parts of the UK next week. Temperatures of over 30 degrees Celsius are forecast in southeast England. And Ailish McColgan has pulled out of the Commonwealth Games, saying she still hasn't recovered from a toe injury she picked up at the London Marathon. It means the Team Scotland runner will not be defending her 10,000 metre title.
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6: A band of rain across Scotland, Northern Ireland and northern parts of England, dry and sunny in the south. That's the latest. I'm Dan Davis.
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9: Final three for this afternoon. We got a one-hit wonder from 1986. Nick Kershaw's

0: Deep Blue Something and Breakfast at Tiffany's. And before that, Ella Langley, choose of Texas. She's from Alabama and suffers. Indeed, I think some of us do as well, from imposter syndrome. Can't believe her luck. Nor can I just play the songs for you on a Saturday afternoon on Nation, the best variety of hits. Details on Make Me a Winner in the next 10 minutes. 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

0: tomorrow evening. I'm here with Beat Surrender, the place to get your teenage kicks. With all that two-tone ska, new wave and new romantic. Before that, it's Foxy with the Nation Network chart show from 4. And tomorrow afternoon, we're counting down the top 10s from July 87, 94 and also 2005. 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

0: Ray, Where Is My Husband on Nation. Thank you for listening this afternoon and making us a soundtrack to your weekend. Stick around, though, because the house party is on the way next with all those brilliant party tunes for a Saturday night. Starting off with a club classic from Hathaway. Also, Odyssey's Number One and David Morales. Have a good evening. Nation
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0: Laura's been on the WhatsApp already. Hi, Laura. Thank you very much for getting in touch. Got us on the smart speaker tonight. Heading out for a girly night. She says, I can't wait. Play me something from Colonel Abrahams. I used to love Trapped. It's on for you next, Laura. Nation
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0: Never Tire of That. Sounds as good now as when it first came out. 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Nation
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0: These are the kind of songs you get on a Friday and a Saturday night, part of the house party. You're going to invite David Guetta, why not? There is Without You. I've got more of these big songs for Saturday night next on Nation. Nation
1: 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Are your child's vaccines up to date?
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9: 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It's coming up to the hour with Blue Star. Love where you live. Days out by bus. How far will £3 take you?

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1: Saturday night, you've got Nation Radio on. It's the house party. Hello, Paul. Hello, Richard. Regulars for the house party. There was like a mention. Your song, Pump Up the Volume, is on next. And some Calvin Harris right here on Nation.
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0: classic dance on the show tonight. Grace, It's Not Over Yet. Also in there, The Ones and Absolutely Flawless. The house party on Saturday night from Nation Radio with one of the biggest anthems of all time. Some Whitney next.
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0: Jax has got us on the smart speaker. Thank you. And Rob's also got us on the Nation Player tonight. Wherever you're listening, thank you for choosing Nation Radio's House Party. Hope you're enjoying these songs. More of them on the way at 8 o'clock tonight. 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

0: Clive and Emma have been on tonight. There was Lonnie Gordon. That was for you. Happening all over again. Part of the house party on Nation Radio. Welcome to Saturday night. It's Neil Greenslade with a cheeky little tune that I think you'll like. It's on next. Nation
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0: Bet you can remember right back in the day when that song first came out, and it still sounds great. Stardust, music sounds better with you. This is Nation Radio. I'm Neil Greenslade. The house party's got some Bobby Brown and Mooney. It's called Dove. It's on at the moment on Nation.
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0: If you just put Nation Radio on tonight, where have you been? Been on since 6 with a house party. We do it on a Friday night and a Saturday night. And this is Neil Greenslade. Just played Jackson's Beats International before that. And you'll love the next one at 9 o'clock. Nation
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That's on for Lauren tonight. He's got us on the smart speaker. 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Ahead of some Sash, here's Tones and I on Nation Radio. It's Dance Monkey.

0: Sash, Mysterious Times from Nation and our Synth Weekend. 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

0: Hope you're enjoying these tunes tonight. There's more over on Nation Player. Anytime you fancy a midweek party with Nation Dance, that's on the Nation Player. There's JX and it's D-Train. You'll love it. It's next. Nation
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0: Lars goes, something, and I love it, I can a pop. I'm Neil Greenstead, this is the house party. Jeff's got us on tonight, thank you very much. He's been delivery driving all evening, now home. Your song, next on the house party at 10 o'clock. Nation
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0: This Is Nation. By the way, Sunday night, have a listen in. Steve Powell's got your beat Surrender. And after that, Mark Franklin gets all chilled from the 80s and 90s with Chilled Nation. It's at 9 o'clock. Nation
1: 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This is an Aero. And this is the sound of his minty bubbles. Conjuring melt in your mouth. Pure, bubbly joy. Melt into the moment with Aero's delicious peppermint bubbles. Aero, feel the bubbles melt.
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Marie, thank you for the nice WhatsApp. She said, these tunes have been so good tonight, you've let me leave the radio on all evening. Thank you. Kim Sims, Too Blind to See It on the House Party from Nation Radio. And it's The Rhythm of the Night, DeBarge, in a couple of moments.

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0: Solvik. Hello, R Nation. Have a good rest of the evening. Over on Nation Dance, you can get more just like this. That's on the Nation Player. Meanwhile, best variety hits continue at 11 o'clock. This is Nation.
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13: Thank you, Nelly. 11 o'clock across the south. Welcome to the Late Show. Hope your day's been all right, by the way. I'm David Francis. Taylor Swift coming soon, and Bananarama, and an 80s sing-along from the island's favourite son.

like this on our synth pop weekend. All over again tomorrow morning from 10 with Tony Shepherd, Bananarama, Love in the First Degree from Nation Radio. All over the South, hope your weekend's been okay so far. 10 past 11 with the Cardigans after Alex Warren. How

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0: I don't know about you, but I have conversations with my mates a lot about what you do with money if you want Nation's Make Me a Winner. I might have said last night about my friend that wants to go into a pub and just say, drinks are on me. And he then also wants to go into a KFC and just say, I'll have everything you've got and just buy the whole lot. I mean, it does bring out the weirdness in you. Let's be honest. It's £500,000 this week. So what would you do? What would you buy? Would you go into a pub and buy everybody a drink? Probably not. Would you buy everything from KFC? Yeah, maybe. Here's what you need to do for your chance to win. And this will change your life. £500,000 can't not change your life. Here's what you need to do. 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

0: Late Night Nation Radio with the South's best variety of hits. Apparently, Brian May has been remixing Queen 2 to make it sound the way that he wanted it to sound in 1976 and not the way that Freddie made it sound in 1976. It's good to think that these things sit and mellow after 50 years. Anyway, they're re-releasing that fairly soon to celebrate 50 years. I can't wait to hear the difference, to be honest with you. Kim Carnes as well, Betty Davis Eyes. It's just gone 25 to midnight. Late Night Nation Radio, warm across the south again tonight. 16 the low, dry and sunny again tomorrow, and back up to 28 degrees. Nation
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0: keeping in London this week. He was there tonight again, Bruno Mars, I Just Might, from Nation Radio, all over the South. If you're looking for albums to take on holiday with you, I mentioned this last night, his album is incredible. It's really worth listening to. Stream it this weekend and let me know what you think. Meanwhile, it's nearly midnight across the South with more of the best variety of hits next.
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10: 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I'm David Francis, right, 80s U2, and that brilliant song from Joe coming soon. First, Mental as Any.

Nation Radio with the South's best variety of hits. Janet Jackson said right at the start of the year there was going to be a massive announcement by Easter. And we all sat and waited and we thought, oh, it's got to be a new album. Or it's got to be a tour or something. And it all went very quiet and we're still waiting. The only thing she's doing this year, because she's been offered to play loads of different events and festivals, the only one she's doing is the Sandringham Festival next month on the King's Estate, because she wants to meet the King. Which is clearly going to happen, isn't it? Janet Jackson together again, Joe as well, end of beginning on Late Night Nation Radio. It's just gone 12:15 with Wham!

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0: Sasha, Austin, Nation Radio, all over the South. It's 25 to 1 on The Late Show. Thanks for picking us out tonight. I'm David Francis. Hello to the team that have been working so hard on the Portsmouth 100 celebrations. It's an entire year of celebrating the centenary of Portsmouth being granted city status. And there's a load of stuff going on this year. Different events, different programs. There's everything from live music to fireworks to you name it, it's going on. Cultural showcases, just ideas to celebrate the city's heritage, the communities and the future. Now, if you want to get involved and find out what's going on, click the What's On guide at the Nation Player, nationplayer.com, then hit Nation Radio South and you'll find out everything they've got planned for the rest of the year. 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
2: The girl next door, you know? I don't know what to do.
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I love that. I think that's possibly the best pop song round at the moment. Olivia Rodrigo. It starts off sounding a little bit Foo Fighters Everlong and ends up sounding a little bit Motown. Thanks for picking out the Nation Radio Late Show tonight. I'm David Francis. Nearly 1 o'clock. If you're in the mood for a sing-along, I've got just the thing after one at Nation.

0: child's vaccines up to date.
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8: It's our synth pop weekend at Nation, something that oozes synth pop from Erasure coming soon. Jessie J in the next 10 minutes as well. And if you're in the mood for a sing-along, a song that's full of innuendo from the beautiful...